0: solo buena música.
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2: Man, I'm me, man. Mighty V-Mop on the case like my clock. Solve all the problem. Watch this.

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1: Es momento de recordar con estos buenos clásicos.
2: Well, this car is automatic, systematic, hydromatic. Why it's greased lightning?

0: Before you go, there's something I want you to have.
1: Oh, it's beautiful. But wait a minute, isn't this...
0: Yeah, yes it is.
1: But I thought the old lady dropped it into the ocean in the air.
0: Well, baby, I went down.

settle the score with all the party people that's on the dance floor. It's like a habit, I really got to have it. A beat that's pumping, seriously jumping, dedicated rhyme, and it's thumping. Show and prove all your move on the dance floor. So let it rip, then do a little split.

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4: 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Maybe too much talk. This song is not a rebel song. This song is Someday, Bloody Someday.

0: Tecno 90.
1: Since thousands of years, colors and religions are fighting against each other. But wherever you are, whoever you are, give yourself a chance.